truth, so let's talk about it. You know the truth, so let's talk about it. I'm so confused, so let's talk about it. So what you wanna?

0: 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Time is fleeting. 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But listen closely.
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0: Rockantenne Bayern.
1: Rockantenne. Few moments that we have left, we want to talk right down to earth in a language that everybody here can easily understand.

And I touched your face, narcotic mindfulness, Mary Jane. And I called your name like an addicted to cocaine, calls for the sky.

This is the greatest and best song in the world. Tribute. Long time ago, me and my brother Kyle here, we was hitchhiking down a long and lonesome road. All of a sudden, there shined a shiny demon in the middle of the road. And he said,

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1: There's been a lot of talk about this next song. Maybe too much talk. This song is not a rebel song. 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

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So come on, hold me tight.

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1: During the few moments that we have left, we want to talk right down to earth in a language that everybody here can easily understand.

0: I keep trying to drown it up, but your voice gets louder. Break me down, but I still won't shatter.
1: Rock Antenne Playlist Update. Never tell. 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